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Engine 181, copy. You're barely readable. Thank you.

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1: KN6YDQ, Frederick.
0: Okay, Frederick, I'm taking a look at a mapping program that is currently showing red in the eastbound portion of East Mission Road, starting at Sunny Heights Road. And let's see, where is Sunny Heights Road? Well, it's west of Red Mountain. And it is east of Riverview Drive, if that is of any help to you.
1: Yeah, affirmative, Bob. Thank you. Kindly appreciate it. KN6YDQ.
0: It also looks like Live Oak Park Road is a real mess as you approach the intersection with East Mission, in case anybody thinks that's a way to get around the problem. So we will wish you the best of success in your travels today.
1: Thank you kindly, Bob, and I'll probably take South Mission to 76.
0: I will check that out for you right now.
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0: Okay, it looks like if you're heading south from downtown Fallbrook on South Mission, you're clear all the way to the 76. But there is a tie-up, maybe due to some construction, I don't know, on part of the northbound lanes, but southbound is really clear. Are you heading out to the 15 once you hit the 76?

0: Okay, I see no problem on the 76 heading toward the 15. But the 15 northbound is is red and orange, and more red, and more red, and more orange. Not a pleasant drive any time this time of day. W6VR, travel safely.
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1: Good, on the lower road.
0: You said you're on the lower road?
1: Yeah, near the origin.
0: Okay, yeah, copy. Did you have a time you want these guys up top to start hitting down?

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Is there a BLS available?

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BLS response. 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Engine 136 and RE-131. Ivy Park at Escondido. At 9:30, Monticello Drive. Laundry.

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SPC 117.

Rescue Engine 276, RA-270, motor vehicle accident, southbound I-5, just north of the rest area, southbound I-5, just north of the rest area. Respond on command to TAC-2, timeout 1759.

Rescue Engine 276 for information. It's going to be two vehicles blocking the two left lanes, both airbags deployed.

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1: Medics, anyone responding?

medical aid, engine 134, truck 131, and RA 131, off ramp, at southbound 15 at the Rancho Parkway.

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Golf Bay. Traffic collision. Engine 104, and RA 102. At 7198, AVR Drive.

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The 206.

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0: 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It's dabigatran ethoxylate, also known as Pradaxa.
1: 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Thank you.

0: 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Nothing showing, no alarm sounding. We'll be investigating.
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0: That's affirmative. Alarm panel recall system normal. No alarm has been activated, no alarm sounding.
1: 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Sergeant Mueller and Clay from this call.
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At 3012, Bear Valley Parkway. 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

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BLS response. 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Engine 143, and BLS 144. At 157, VLA pause.

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1: Track 171, engine 79 canceled. Track 171, engine 79 canceled.
0: Can I see?
2: Mission IC, San Diego.
0: Yeah, fire 100% contained. Engine 3361 will be taking over the IC. Engine 3361 will additionally be the 48-hour no-smoke engine, if we can put that in tab of command. Majority of resources will be coming up available within the next half hour. Engine 3361 will have about another 2-hour commitment time.
2: San Diego copies 100% contained. A confirming total acres burned is still 9.9.
0: That's affirmative, 9.9. And all road closures have been lifted.

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0: We've been released from the mission incident. We'll be disbanding and returning to North Coast.

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3: You get the address and the nature of the call?
2: Or just confirm me here on scene.
1: We currently have units en route. This information did come from the RP that was calling us at the time.
2: 10-4, I do believe we need you on scene before we can respond. What's the event number?
1: Event number is Foxtrot Sierra 2611-0674. We'll notify our crews and we'll update you if they do need you when they get there.
2: 10-4, I'll create a base case, but if you could give us a call once you're there, we can take further steps to respond.
1: Metro copies.

0: At Perth DHP, they were inquiring, they have a unit on Old Highway 395 in the Mission off-ramp with a road closure still in place. He's not able to leave the area, but wanted to confirm if they can close down that road closure.
1: That's a firm. When I were left, I tied in with him. He was okay with opening the road as fire crews were getting all the hose out of the road. It should be clear for a full opening.
0: San Diego, copy 2006.
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1: 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Can you get that run number?
2: Run number is 2255-2255 on scene 2006.

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0: For that call at Monroe and Campus Avenue, we are now at scene. They are still requesting someone from Humane to respond. They do have a Great Dane, approximately 60 to 80 pounds.
1: 10-4. 10-4, I have a case in. Stand by for ETA.
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1: 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Also an update, we were able to get the patient out of the vehicle. However, the dog is currently still in the vehicle and will need welfare.
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0: 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All I'm showing is H1 on the notes.
1: Apartment 1H.

San Marcos. ALS response, hemorrhage. Engine 141, and RA 141. 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
0: 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Can we start SO? 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
0: We're in the area investigating with SCSO. We haven't found the patient yet. We'll advise.
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0: Two Thunder Drive.
1: Kirby, I don't show you on that call. Confirm you want your time adjusted.
0: One is when we arrived on scene.
1: 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Updating your time to 21:31 is when you were on scene. 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
1: I'd say from Northcom, we got re-added to the call at 2131. We're currently on scene right now.
0: Copy. I'll put you back on the call and put you on scene 2131.
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Engine 212, Engine 213, and RA213. Southbound 5 and Oceanside Boulevard. At Interstate 5 southbound and Oceanside Boulevard.

San Marcos. ALS response. Abdominal pain. Engine 142 and RA-142. Bank. At 669 South Rancho Santa Fe Road.

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1: 10-4. 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
0: Engine 114, engine 115, and medic 151. F0, westbound 76 east of 15.

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Just that it was a vehicle on its roof on the right shoulder.

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1: 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You can recontact if you get anything further. We'll go where you are.
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1: Go ahead.
0: Yeah, if you guys can start making your way back, heading westbound on 76, just to clear west of the 15.
1: 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We didn't see anything coming from station 5 on the other side, but we'll have to check.
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0: 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Two story barracks. No alarms, no smoke, no occupancy. We'll be investigating.
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0: Units have investigated Highway 76 going west and east of the 15. This is going to be UTO.
1: Copying UTO. All units responding to West on 76 east of the 15, cancel.

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ALS response. Chest pain. Engine 136 and RA 131. At 1944, Vernal Avenue.

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BLS response. Sick person. Engine 131. And RA 131. At 438 West 4th Avenue. Apartment A. Side. Abdominal pain. Engine 218. And RA 121. At 4187. Marvin Street.

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ALS response. Breathing problems. Engine 137 and RA-137. Birchmont. At 2549 East Valley Parkway. Unit 17.

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1: 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The patient has barricaded themselves inside of the vehicle. Sheriff is requesting you still stage till they're able to remove her from it.
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0: I'm just sitting there responding. Can I get confirmation again?
1: We copy as a citizen responding. We have one female at the Vassalon gate that's intoxicated and requesting medical. No further information at this time.

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Battalion 111, Engine 115, Engine 216, and Medic 115. At State Route 76 eastbound in Villamontalano.

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ALS response. Stroke. Engine 211 and RA211. El Dorado Church of God Apartments. At 115 South Clementine Street. Apartment 505. Escondido. BLS response. Sick person. Engine 132 and RA135. At 2100 East Grand Avenue. Apartments 5.

0: 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Engine 115.
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0: That's John. Engine 115. Show us on scene. One vehicle. Moderate damage. Driver is GOA. You going to cancel rescue response. Engine 115. That's what you can handle. Additionally, CSP was on scene. However, they left. Can you advise the reason why?
1: Engine 115 northbound copies, on scene one vehicle with moderate damage, driver GOA, canceling the rescue response, can't handle with yourself and the medic, I'll inquire with CHP. Engine 216, behind 216, you can cancel.

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0: Page 115. Looks like CHP left to speak with a witness. They advise that you can cancel for now. They're in the area attempting to locate the driver.
1: Okay, copy. Yeah, the vehicle's off the roadway, so we'll go ahead and cancel.
0: No, no, no.

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0: Correct, engine 115. Took us on scene. He's advising if he'd ask CHP to let take the vehicle or stand by for CHP to return back to scene.
1: Engine 115, I believe they're going back to the scene. I can just confirm with them. Standby one.

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1: you can clear. The CHP officer is headed back to the vehicle.
0: 115, copy. Yeah, he's right on scene. Thank you.

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1: Sorry, 141.
0: Do they happen to give you a gate access code?
1: Negative. He advised there's no gate code. He did give instructions when entering the property, turn left, go down the road through the nursery to reach the trailer that's on the property.

0: engine 12 from RA-141. We're going to go down the street and wrap around, see if we can make access to the other way.
1: 12 copies.

0: RA-141, were you guys able to access the property?
1: Negative. We just went a further up Sarver, and we're on a dirt road getting access right to the property. 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
0: I copy. 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Another lock gate over here with no access.
1: North confirmation 12 confirming an RP or a family member cannot come out. 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The RA-141, go up Sarver and then come left down that dirt road of 2600 Sarver, and it'll take you right to the property.
0: All right, 141 copies.

0: 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We are initiating CPR. 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Park right behind engine 12.
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Apartments 119.

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Oceanside. Rescue traffic collision expanded. Engine 212, truck 107, and RA101. At Interstate 5 off-ramp northbound and Oceanside Boulevard. Headache. Engine 124, and RA124. At 524, Paseo del Bosque.

Speedo, medical aid, engine 132, and RA-132, at 2135, East Valley Parkway, Unit 6.

0: Northbound, MAG 71.
1: MAG 71.
0: Northbound, MAG 71, transporting to Pesci Marcos.
1: Copy, transporting to Pesci Marcos.

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Traffic collision. Engine 211, engine 217, and RA211. Northbound 5 south of eastbound 76. At northbound 5 south of 76.

Oceanside. 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

engine 275. I copy. RE275. Please transporting RE271 will be no coast.

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1: 09.
0: Chief 2709 will be assuming Division 2 coverage. I'll be committed to the Mateo incident. 2705 will have base coverage.
1: I copy. Chief 2709, we're assuming Division 2 coverage will be assigned to the Mateo incident. 2705 will have base coverage.

Escondido. 2, and RA-132, Solana at Grand, at 1501 East Grand Avenue. 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

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Snake removal. Truck 241. Fletcher Cove Beach. At 111 South Sierra Avenue.

0: 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BLS response. 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Oceanside Municipal Pier main ramp. 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Oceanside Pier. Person down. Engine 121. 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

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San Marcos, U.S. States. 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

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ALS response. 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And RA 135. At 536, Clarence Lane.

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0: 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We're going to have you guys go up to the house.
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0: 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The RP and family are evacuated from the home. They advise that the gate is closed and the key is inside the house. I advise them to wait for you and wait for your discretion.
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Engine 105, and RA 103. 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Set, a known problem. Engine 103, and RA 102. 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

side. A known problem. Engine 121, and RA 214. At 3425, sea breeze walk.

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ALS response. Sick person. Engine 132 and RA-132. 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At 2300 East Valley Parkway. Space 13.

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Traffic collision vehicle versus bike. Engine 142 and RA 145. At 680, Las Flores Drive.

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1: Go ahead for 1063.
0: Yeah, Chris, just a reminder too, if you see any flagging or anything in there that's no longer productive, make sure you pull that.
1: Hey, from.
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0: 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Both units are going to stage until EPD clears the scene.
1: Caution note is for unit 235. You guys are responding to unit 115.
0: 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Thank you.
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And RA-141. 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

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BLS response. 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Engine 137 and RA 137. At 1962, Buckskin Glen.

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Structure fire residential. Engines, 215, 216, and 273. Truck 217, RA 216, and patrol 219. At 5169, Colonial Way.

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0: 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Smells like food on the stove. Let's establish colonial IC.
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4: 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Just for information, we do have smoke production coming from a vent on the Bravo side out of the attic.

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2: 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Overdose. Engine 137 and RA 137 at 2222 East Ridge Lane.
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Hazmat's investigation. Engine 181. RCR 1. At 33485, Valley Center Road. 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ALS response. Fall. Truck 217, and RA216. 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
1: 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We have a request for you for two unresponsive canines due to a structure fire.
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0: That's up to the family. 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
0: 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Engine 132 and RA 132 will respond at 1351 East Washington. We're going to pass right by it.
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BLS response. 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Engine 134. And RA-143. Oakmont of Escondido Hills. At 3012. Bear Valley Parkway. Room 104. ALS response. 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Engine 218. And RA-121. At 812. Earth Drive. Side. Chest pain. Engine 211, and RA-105. At 195, South Tremont Street. 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

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At 113, Lynn Lane.

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ALS response. Chest pain. Engine 241. And medic 251. La Vida Del Mar. At 850, Del Mar Downs Road. Apartment 317. Marcos. BLS response. Fall. Engine 143, and RA 143. At 1827, Almagro Lane.

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ALS response. Breathing problems. Engine 123, and RA 121. At 1648, Foothill Drive.

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Traffic collision. Engine 114, engine 111, and RA114. Southbound 15 and 76. At Interstate 15 southbound in State Route 76.

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ALS response. Sick person. Engine 171 and squad 162 at 15,236 Woods Valley Road. SPC 910.

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1: Well, comes to Woodland, it's you. Can you show us responding in MDT down?
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0: We're going to stage it on 76 off-ramp. Let us know if needed to commit further down.
1: Copy that. Yeah, we're approaching the 395 off-ramp. We'll advise.

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1: Northcom engine 114, we've cleared southbound 15 from mission 2395 with nothing found. Unless you have anything further, we're going to clear.
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1: Engine 114 for Charlie. Go ahead. To copy the last traffic, nothing found, we're going to clear. 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
0: 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Engine 218 and RA-103. Davita Oceanside dialysis. At 4182 Oceanside Boulevard.

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A known problem. Engine 214 and RA-124 at 3839 Lake Boulevard. Depth 314.

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At 15236. Woods Valley Road. Space A3.

0: Northbound squad 162.
1: Squad 162, go ahead.
0: Northbound squad 162, can you go ahead and start me to close the engine, let's go.
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Traffic collision. Engine 115 and Medic 115. Paula Road via Montserrat. At State Route 76 and via Montserrat.

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1: Brook. Rescue traffic collision. Battalion 111, Engine 112, Engine 113, and Medic 151. At State Route 76 westbound in Vienna, Zurich.
2: Responding with a 25 and 82.
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0: WSD. Rescue traffic collision. 76 westbound via Montserrat. KH6 HSQ.
1: 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Apartment 222E.

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1: 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At State Route 76 and via Montserrat.
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2: Ron, I see that.Via Montserrat at 76 issue has just turned into an expanded traffic collision. If you hear any radio traffic as to the extent or the circumstances, I'd sure like to know. I use that intersection a lot, and I'm always cautious when I come from Montserrat turning on to 76, watching out for people that may want to run a just turned red light. So, any additional info would be appreciated.
3: Yeah, it's either overturned or over the edge or entrapment for them to expand it.
2: Could have happened as I described, or it could be totally unrelated to somebody turning on to 76 from via Montserrat.But thanks for your diligence and listening.
3: Yeah, well, I won't get any details on exactly how it happened, what they're facing, and anything. I may see something in Village News, but that details like that don't go out over the radio.
2: Okay.

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0: Gating, continue the balance.
2: On scene of vehicle rollover, continue balance.
1: Yeah, just making sure you're aware, like, kind of aware, right across from where we have briefing in the morning, there's quite a bit of smoke coming off in that impact zone. I just didn't know if that was in the black or coming off the knob, probably like west of where we have ice.
3: Yep, I copy. Division's looking at it.
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2: Good afternoon, Timothy, W6VR.
3: Well, you're going to be my next call. Good afternoon, Bob.
2: I just finished up some other work and was getting back to taking a look for the webcam for that accident down at Via Montserrat in 76. I see that 76 westbound is shown as red on the map, all the way from a little bit east of Gert Road to Via Montserrat.
3: That's why I was calling Ron. Ironically, I was on the phone with HRO when I heard him say QST, and I was placing an order, so I had to turn the volume down. So I looked on Pulse Point and saw that, so I was just confirming that's what the QST was.
2: Well, I think I started to double. Other station, go ahead. Correct. That was the QST. No further information on the accident. It was modified to an expanded traffic collision, so apparently something fairly serious has happened.
3: Well, that saved me because I was just getting ready to leave town, so I guess I'll have to I'll go out mission and try to avoid the mess.
2: Well, it looks like eastbound on the 76 is completely open.
3: Yep, but I'm headed west.
2: All right, copy that. Talk to you later, and drive safely.
3: Alrighty. You have a good day as well. 73 on AF6GL.
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0: 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We can take that call from medical 10. They're unaware.
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Breathing problems. Engine 211 and RA211. At 623 North Dittmar Street. Unit 2. Side. ALS response. Breathing problems. Engine 125 and RA124. At 4995 Delos Way.

side. Traffic collision motorcycle. Engine 217, engine 212, and RA217. Southbound 5 north of Oceanside Boulevard. At southbound 5 north of Oceanside Boulevard.

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1: 2709, go ahead.
0: And fire at LFAM 706 has burned itself out.
1: I copy, fire at LFAM 706 has burned itself out. When you get a chance, can we get an update on acreage and containment on the Mattel incident?
0: Affirmative, standby. Fire Chief 2709. Update on the acreage. 1,335 acres. 68% containment.
1: Copy. Acreage, 1,335 acres. Containment is 5.8.
0: That's 6.8 on the containment.
1: I copy 6.8.

0: Jacob, go ahead, W6VR.
1: Good afternoon, Bob. I heard you talking about the rollover traffic collision at Via Maserati.
0: Right. Have you been down that way, or do you have any further info?
1: I was indeed on scene. I only saw one vehicle. That would be the silver Toyota 4Runner. It did look like it had rolled quite a bit, and looking at pulse point, it looks like at least one individual was transported.
0: All right, well, sorry to hear that. looks like it tied up traffic a little bit, but hopefully that will clear soon if it hasn't been cleared already.
1: They cleared out about 5 minutes ago.
0: Excellent. So it looks like just a one-car incident?
1: Pending anything official from CHP, it looks like a single vehicle TC. The reports of the second vehicle might... The second vehicle may have been drivable, or it may have been a Good Samaritan.
0: Well, that was really something when we lost two Good Samaritans at 4 o'clock in the morning. What was it, about a week ago on the I-15? There was an accident. They got out to help, and they both became fatalities, unfortunately.
1: Yep, unfortunately, I am well aware of that one. One of the journalists went to that one and had to take some time off after that.
0: Understand. Well, let's hope the injuries are not severe in the present case.
1: It's not physical, mental trauma.
0: Yeah, that's going to be there for sure. So there were two vehicles involved in this this present situation at Montserrat 76.
1: I do not know if there were two vehicles or not. On the CHP incident log, it does say two vehicles. But when I got there, CHP was on scene, North County Fire was on scene, and medic, I can't remember which medic was transporting. I think it was 115 was transporting. They were just leaving as I pulled up. So it could be that the other party that was involved had already exchanged information and went on their way, or it was a single vehicle rollover.
0: Gotcha. Okay, well, thank you for that. I don't know, today just seems like kind of a disaster day. There's a 500,000 square foot warehouse up in the L.A. area, Boyle Heights, that is going up in smoke, and they've got shelter-in-place warnings for the neighbors. It's an unusual day today to see something like that go up.
1: Correct me if I'm wrong, but hasn't that one been burning for a bit now? KO6 DSS.
0: I just learned about it this morning. Don't know. And ABC was covering it live. Got a tip-off from a client.
1: Huh. Well, hopefully that was a existing incident and not a new one, because I think that would be warehouse number 3 or number 4. If we include One that was the paper products warehouse and arson.
0: I remember that. That was quite something. And they caught the guy, too, so we'll have to wait for further info. And keep our eyes fixed above and pray for the good health of and good recovery of the people involved in these incidents.
1: Indeed.
0: Okay, well, I'm just recovering from a little bit of laryngitis. Hopefully nothing major. And got to recover by field day. You know how that goes.
1: At QSL. Yeah, you might be stuck doing CW.
0: There you go. Will improve my skills immeasurably if I do that. Okay, good talking to you this morning. Or this afternoon, I should say.
1: Same here. Good talking to you this after morning.
0: Catch you next time. W6VR.
1: 7-3, rest that voice. KO6DSS.
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1: 88,
0: 11, 10, 57, and 14. Okay, I got the Foxtrot. High School. We have no alarm, no evidence of smoke or fire. We're going to be investigating truck 131 if you just want to stage on Broadway. We'll advise.
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2: For those listening, that L.A. warehouse fire, 500,000 square foot warehouse, is a reignition. Caught fire Wednesday, seemed to calm down. It's a reignition today, and that is the concern with the smoke advisory for the neighborhood, Boyle Heights, and vicinity. W6VR.
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1: Okay, did you copy my transmission?
0: Negative. Come again.
1: Okay, you were talking about an earlier fire, and yes, I've confirmed this one today at the warehouse is a reignition. It started on Wednesday, and then this is a reignition today, so it's a further concern. And there was another station in there, but I didn't copy all of it. I think it was 6 Tango Foxtrot, so let's drag our feet here and pause for him.

0: Okay, nothing heard, so there you have it, Jacob.
1: Well, that is good news and bad news. Good news is it's not a new fire. Bad news is it's a reignition.
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Firewatch 5-1, 5 minutes out from the Mateo incident for a mapping mission. Want to confirm no aircraft over the incident?

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0: 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RA 270. Motor vehicle accident. Southbound I-5 at the Colster Station. Southbound I-5 at the Colster Station. Respond on Fire Command 1, TAC 1. Timeout 1256.
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0: responding to motor vehicle accident southbound I-5 at Coastal Station. You have a motorcycle versus a black Nissan. It's going to be a down rider. They're going to be blocking the number one lane.
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0: 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We have PMO on scene. They are reporting that the rider is reporting, or correction, they're denying medical. 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
1: 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We'll go ahead and cancel.
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ALS response, fall. Engine 215, and RA 216. At 203, Madison Street.

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ALS response, unconscious. 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

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Engine 233, and RA107. Ponto State Beach, South. At 7500, Carlsbad Boulevard.

engine 279, RA278, motor vehicle accident, southbound I-5 north of Las Pulgas, southbound I-5 north of Las Pulgas. Respond on Fire Command 2, Tech 2, timeout 1334.

0: 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Fairwinds IV Ranchi Pride at 4490 Mesa Drive, room 328.
1: Go ahead.
2: Just confirm it. Is the RP reporting one or two riders down?
1: First HP, they're the original RPs. They're reporting one motorcyclist versus two vehicles.
2: Okay, thank you.

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1: Copy, engine 279, delayed due to traffic. We have Mercy 5 with 11-minute ETA.
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0: 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The fish shop at 1010 South Coast Highway 101. Brooke. BLS response, fall, engine 112, and medic 110, at 1505, Greenbrier Circle. Dito. ALS response, breathing problems, engine 137, and RA 137, Escondido Post Acute, at 421, East Mission Avenue, room 403.
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1: 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Have a new fire potentially to report to you. Don't know if you know of a new fire in the Camp Pendleton area.
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0: Okay, copy. Yeah, this one is, I'm going to say about 2 miles, maybe a mile and a half to the southeast of Horno Summit. And if you're aware of that, I can pass along a Latin log for you and you can cross-reference if you'd like.
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2: 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KA6FTF clear.
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1: 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I'm going to back out and watch the latest reports of fire on Camp Pendleton. 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
2: 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I'm going to QSY to different repeater.
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1: QSD, the fire on Camp Pendleton that Fire Watch 51 was reporting on. Estimate at 22 acres, and it's well within impact area. It's a fire that you have been watching. KG6HSQ.
2: Thank you, Ron. I wasn't hearing details. KJ6, you're on mute.

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I just found 203 Bravo. It's in the Quebec impact area towards the northern end of the base. A little hard to read on the map. KJ6 Joe Moy.

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ALS response. Allergies. Engine 132 and RA 132 at 610 Front Street.

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BLS response. Fall. Engine 131. And RA-133. Westmont Town Court. At 500. East Valley Parkway. Room 23.

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Go.

reach 21, patrol 55, medical flight, landing zone Dudley's Bakery, 30218, Highway 78, and then sitting a matter one.

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2: Reach 21, Patrol 55, go ahead.
1: 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We're just departing our base. We have a Tim and ETA to Dudley's. 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Just look at the ground level winds, and then if you can access patient weight and airway status, we'd appreciate it. Reach 21.
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A known problem. 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
0: Could we add one more engine to this?
1: Can we just one additional engine?
0: Start a first alarm rush response.
1: Got a vegetation response.
2: Control 55,
1: Beach 21. We have you in sight in the wetted down area.
2: We are performing a very fast and we'll notify you on final.
3: Control 55 copies. At this time, no change in wind speed or direction, no new hazards to report. We are moving the patrol out of the LZ for you.
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0: Did you have an RP on this?
1: Engine 113, that's negative. The info came from Sheriff. They're en route.
2: Brush 135, Brush 133, and Patrol 131, at West 11th Avenue and West Valley Parkway.
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0: 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Copy, we will update the channel and switch it all back to 5 Charlie.

All units responding to the vegetation fire, 11th Avenue and West Valley. This will be run on 5 Charlie. Again, all units exit the fan for the vegetation fire. This will be on 5 Charlie.

0: 1, engine 136 was able to get to a VHF radio. He requested that this be moved to 5 Charlie. All units move to 5 Charlie, and we'll be moving all medical aids and future traffic to 5 Delta for additional calls.
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2: 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All units on the vegetation fire. 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

A known problem. Patrol 236 and Medic 261 at 162 South Rancho Santa Fe Road, parking lot.

up to 601, up to 538, engine 82, engine 81, engine 80, engine 335, engine 33, 88, engine 334, engine 33, 91, brush 38, engine 332, engine 333, brush 27, water tender 27, water tender 56, medic 27, transfer to other 3345, and then the 3341, Fox 25, Fox 32, Wildland Fire in here, 16451 Warnock Drive, and SD2, Stone 17, Pack 1, 2 Pack 8 for the Warnock IC.

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1: Patrol 55, no change in wind speed or direction, no new hazards to report. With a note, new fire dispatch in Ramona, you might have firefighter aircraft orbiting.
2: We try one copy. 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Thank you for the call. You guys have the same shift.
3: Go ahead and start engaging from behind the Albert. 11th IC, Battalion 131 on command. Alright Joe, why don't we go ahead and do a transfer command. I got to size up on your incident. And we'll give everybody a report on conditions as they arrive.
2: San Diego Reach 21, one patient to follow.
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0: Reach 27, 1436.
3: Break north top, Battalion 131. Battalion
5: 131.
3: I'll be continue the balance. We've got about a quarter acre light fuel monitoring press. We can't handle
5: 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Balance is

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BLS response. 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At 3573, Coconut Way.

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At 2905, Carlsbad Boulevard.

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1: KJ6UMY.
0: Curious, earlier you were talking about a potential new start on Pendleton, and I was just pulling into the car wash. Didn't hear the outcome. I was just wondering, is the Mateo fire kicked up, or is there a new start? Because it's putting up a pretty good header.
1: Yeah, earlier reports is that was in the impact area, no threat. And that was range, Ron, do you remember the range on that one?

0: Stand by, I'll look, lean over the map here. It was range 204.
1: Okay, thank you. Yeah, I just wasn't sure what it was. I just came down North Santa Fe to 76, and I was in straight alignment, and it was putting up some pretty good smoke. That whole thing was reported by Cleveland quite a while before Pendleton sent anybody to check on it, so that was interesting. Booker lookout saw it, so I was just curious.
0: Yeah, I haven't checked Booker again. It was putting up a little bit of smoke, and then it seems suppressed, but I haven't looked recently.
2: WTVR.
1: Go ahead, Bob.
2: Yeah, if you know where Las Pulgas Road and Bassalone Road intersect at Camp Pendleton, that's kind of around the middle of Camp Pendleton.

0: where the vegetation fire is, the new one, just a little bit north of that crossing point.
1: Okay, well, thank you for that. I was just curious, didn't hear the outcome. And I was in West Ocean, Southwest Oceanside, so seems like I can't leave town without something happening. Hi, hi.
2: Yeah, I would guess Ron and I have a better record on that one.
0: Mateo Fire was updated a day ago. That's the most recent on watch duty. About 1,300 acres, 60% contained at that time.
2: Yeah, this isn't the Mateo Fire. This was something that came out on XSD Command 11.
0: Yeah, and that's the one I was speaking of a moment ago, the new vegetation fire.
2: Yeah, roger that.
0: I'll let you guys go to it. W6PR.
1: All right, that's all I had. I just bring in some stuff from my number one storage unit. Home, going to sort through it. Hopefully most of it will go somewhere other than in my possession.
2: Boy, do I have an attic full of stuff that needs to be dispositioned that way.
1: Yeah, it's been there for a long time, so I need to get a little more frequent with it, but I go load up the back of the camper with boxes, take it home where I can sort through it where they actually have some lights. Because my storage unit doesn't have any electricity, or doesn't have any lights in the unit. So it's climate controlled at home with light. I can take my time while I'm relaxing and throw it in the donate pile, the trash pile, the keep pile, and distribute it from there. So I got to get down to one storage unit. Two's costing. One's too much money, and two's even twice that.
2: Yeah, storage units are ridiculously expensive.
1: Yeah, I was absolutely amazed, but, you know, I just kind of, I'm sentimental about some stuff, and I just got to get rid of it. A lot of it's good scanners and radios, and you know how that goes. Got a bunch of coax, some of the stuff I could probably just give away.
2: Yeah, most of my stuff's abandoned former projects and rejects from the Computer History Museum.
1: AF6GL Mobile. Yeah. Yeah. Well, you never know. The rejects from the Computer History Museum. Seems like a lot of my projects, it just amazes me how much serial communication DB9 type still goes on. And it seems like that's always the stuff I'm interested in.
2: Yeah, well, mine's mostly computer stuff, a bunch of pull, you know, dozens of pulled hard drives. I have a methodology. Everything I get rid of becomes antique and everything I keep becomes junk.
1: I think I'm a member of that club, but I'm not really sure.
2: Yeah, so far I haven't grabbed any golden nuggets in that genre.
1: Well, I moving to Fallbrook and being as active with the more active than I even was in the scanner life. No, that's hard to imagine. But anyway, finally have enough activity with resources close enough that I'm listening to that a lot of my old scanners finally are not of much use anymore. And by that, I mean the wide-banded VHF. I've got a few I'm going to save for AM, for aircraft, but yeah, I've got too much bleed over that I've never had actually become a problem until the last couple weeks.
2: Yeah, I've got 50 years of, well, actually over 50 years now, 60 years, I guess, it'd be more appropriate, of building electronics and the dendritis of doing that in the attic over my garage.
1: Oh, I can appreciate that. If I had a house with an attic, I'd probably have the same thing. But it'd be 52 years of scanners and stuff.
2: Yeah, some minor old hobby projects, and some of them are Live Oak Systems, remains from Live Oak Systems production projects.
1: Very good. Well, I'm just about home, so I'll let you go. And, I'll see you Saturday if... Oh, wait a minute. I think I'll see you Saturday. If not before.
2: Yep, that would be manana.
1: Oh, you're right. How easy it is for the days of the week to get away from me. Yeah, I think I'll have time for a vitamin before I head out of town.
2: Very good. Maybe I'll see you then. KJ6 Yom 1.
1: 73 AF6GL.

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0: All right, 270. Restaurant in 276. Sick person, southbound I-5 of the rest area. Southbound I-5 in the rest area. Respond on fire command 1, TAC 1, timeout 1514. I copy, Barry, 270 responding.
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1: Alright, 275, engine 272. Unknown medical problem, southbound I-5 south of the rest area. Southbound I-5 south of the rest area. Respond on command 3, tech 3, timeout 1524. Reach 21, San Diego, repeat your traffic.
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1: Confirm, relay to center base southbound in front of the southwest stop.

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1: Engine 275RA 271 motor vehicle accident at the intersection of Vandegrift and Stuart Mesa. At the intersection of Vandegrift and Stuart Mesa, respond on command 2, TAC 2, timeout 1546.

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0: Peter's responding to motor vehicle accident, Van and Stewart. The advice is going to be on Stewart Mesa, just north of Max Road. Stewart Mesa, just north of Max Road. It's going to be a solo vehicle versus a pole.
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0: Alright, copy stage.
1: Copy stage. Break RA 143 northbound.

78, engine 78, medic 70, hemorrhage, the La Jolla campground, 220000, highway 76, from Centralia to Delta.

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0: 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Additionally, they advise the units are closer to the ER entrance.
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0: 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I didn't receive tones.
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Engine 104 and RA101. 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